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0: party, have you ever run out of gas?
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0: Oh, you're like, I haven't seen a full tank since the dealership. Well, we're giving away $500 next. You should listen for that, all right?

0: holidays here in 40 minutes, and in honor of the new fall season tonight, let's give you $500 to blow on whatever you'd like. The only thing is you got to be following us on our new TikTok. You'll find artist interview clips there. We're going to be live streaming the show there soon, and right now, it can win you $500 to blow on whatever you'd like. The new fall season on OHP, 800-669-1010. Caller 100 that's following us wins right now. Let's go.
1: OHP.
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5: Tate McRae's here. Have you seen the BuzzFeed quiz about you?
6: No.
5: It's literally, are you more Tate McRae or more Khalid?
6: No way.
5: If this comes back that you're more Khalid, I'm quitting these forever.
6: Okay.
5: We're going to run through some of these off the air, but then we'll finish it with you next here on Open House Party. Tate McRae's here. Hang on.

0: And we've got some pictures of some fruit here. Which one do you choose?
1: Strawberries.
0: Which of these songs would you vibe to?
1: Young, Dumb, and Broke by Kanye.
2: I feel pressure not to choose yours, don't you?
1: I vibe to that song anyway, so.
2: All right, yeah, me too. All right.
0: Oh, this one's fun. Pick a popsicle.
1: Top left.
0: I like that. She passed on the push pop, and she picked like the old school double popsicle with two sticks. I like that.
1: So good.
2: I like that one. It looks like it's more natural and real, but this one looks more fun.
1: Yeah.
0: All right, now you get to pick a vacation destination.
1: Ooh, let's go to Paris.
2: Nice. I would chose that one too.
1: I love Paris.
0: All right, now there's four different butterflies, and it says pick a butterfly to hold. What an adorable question.
1: Bottom right.
0: All right, she chose the monarch butterfly. It's orange and black. And Tate McRae, you are more Tate McRae than Khalid.
1: Wow.
0: Tate McRae is in fact like Tate McRae, and now I'll trust these quizzes from now on.
1: It works. Wow. I hope that was just a fluke. I hope that was like legit.
2: If that came out that you were more like Khalid, I'd quit these forever.
1: That would have been really funny.

0: More Tate McRae. So now we can believe those from now on, or, you know, not. Cannon with a K. One week from tonight, Jordan, the lead singer of The Beaches, is chilling here.
1: OHP.
2: Hey, good morning. You're heading to the airport, right?
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Open house parties on. Coming up in just a few, Mach 1's going to give us a throwback turbo mix. 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What memories would you like to relive tonight? 800-669

0: open house party. What are you doing tonight in Fall River, Massachusetts?
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1: Malcolm Todd.
0: We'll play Earrings right this minute. Where are you at?
1: We are in Archbold, Pennsylvania.
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1: Get ready, because the one and only Darcy Lynn is coming to Morgantown. 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

0: sweet and fruity and like a hangover. 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
0: That would be rum, coconut rum, dark rum. 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
1: Oh, yeah.
0: Write that down?
1: Sounds good. 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

0: requested, we listened. From your requests on the phone and on social, these are the three biggest, most requested songs across North America tonight. 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
1: We've got a brand new number one song tonight, sliding into the number one spot, seemingly out of nowhere. You'll find out what it is.

0: open house party. The biggest songs on the planet right this minute on the Big Three. This is number one.
1: Yes, this man's going to be here. Another artist that will be here in a couple of weeks on open house party. We've got some big ones for the new fall season coming up on OHP. One of them, Malcolm Todd, most requested across North America tonight.

you enough for listening tonight. Well, let me repeat it. Thank you. See what I did there? Because the song's called Repeat It. I'm a DJ, everybody. I'm a dumbass. All right. Thank you, Tate McRae, for being here. I'm Cannon.

0: 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You're heading to the airport, right?
1: 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How long have you been a rideshare driver?
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I got drive, I don't need a car. Money really all that we fiending for. I'm doing things they ain't seen before. Bands ain't dumb, but extreme is all. I'm a demon lord. Fall off what? I ain't seen the horse. Called your bluff, better cite the source. Fame ain't something that I need no more.

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It's Jagger. This weekend, on the weekend throwdown for Labor Day weekend, we have a recap of your top five. What's up with Wendy? 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

0: Just went out for a few hours, rode to Tiger Lake, stopped at KFC in Grafton.
1: Your favorite.
0: The fanciest KFC in the land.
1: Yeah.
0: So then I go down to the lake, watch the sun go down. Here's something weird that happened.
1: Of course.
0: This is really interesting, though. This is really interesting.
1: Okay.
0: Okay. Behold the power of social media. Take a quick picture of the sun going down over Tiger Lake, and I post it on the Facebook.
1: Okay.
0: I go back over by my bike. I sit down on the bench. Some guy appears out of nowhere. He comes walking along, and I glance over at him, and he's kind of looking down at his phone as he's walking. He looks at me, turns his phone around toward me, and goes, "Hey, Jack, nice picture."
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It's Jagger. This weekend, on the weekend, thrown out for Labor Day weekend, we have a recap of your top five. What's up with Wendy? 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

0: Just went out for a few hours, rode to Tigert Lake, stopped at KFC in Grafton.
1: Your favorite.
0: The fanciest KFC in the land.
1: Yeah.
0: So then I go down to the lake, watch the sun go down. Here's something weird that happened.
1: Of course.
0: This is really interesting, though. This is really interesting.
1: Okay.
0: Okay. Behold the power of social media. Take a quick picture of the sun going down over Tigert Lake, and I post it on the Facebook.
1: Okay.
0: I go back over by my bike. I sit down on the bench. Some guy appears out of nowhere. He comes walking along, and I glance over at him, and he's kind of looking down at his phone as he's walking. He looks at me, turns his phone around toward me, and goes, "Hey, Jack, nice picture."
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0: Just went out for a few hours, rode to Tigert Lake, stopped at KFC in Grafton.
1: Your favorite.
0: The fanciest KFC mm-hmm. in the land.
1: Yeah.
0: So then I go down to the lake, watch the sun go down. Here's something weird that happened.
1: Of course.
0: This is really interesting, though. This is really interesting.
1: Okay.
0: Okay. Behold the power of social media. Take a quick picture of the sun going down over Tigert Lake, and I post it on the Facebook.
1: Okay.
0: I go back over by my bike. I sit down on the bench. Some guy appears out of nowhere. He comes walking along, and I glance over at him, and he's kind of looking down at his phone as he's walking. He looks at me, turns his phone around toward me, and goes, "Hey, Jack, nice picture."
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0: Oh, yeah.
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0: 102 WVAQ, good morning. It's the Jack and Nikki Show. Jack Loger joined by Nikki Drake. How are you, Nikki?
1: I'm alive. How are you?
0: I am also alive.
1: Mm-hmm.
0: I'm exhausted this morning. You were exhausted yesterday when you came in.
1: I'm exhausted and I've got today, too.
0: Some of that today. You know, Jessica's not a lazy person.
1: Mm-hmm.
0: She stays busy. She's always got projects. And this is where she and I differ, because I am a lazy person. And when I have some time off, I'll take that time and relax. But
1: yeah.
0: She's always got something going on, so she's been painting and doing this and that. So last night, we cleaned out the garage.
1: Whoa!
0: Which required us to take everything out.
1: Yeah!
0: Everything out, mowers, motorcycle, vehicles,
1: wow.
0: Everything. Right? And then she swept it out, and then we had to rearrange everything, and there's dusting and wiping. So anyway, this goes on until, I don't know, probably close to 11 o'clock last
1: Oof.
0: Night, right? So here's the problem.
1: Oh, man.
0: I'm too sentimental to do stuff like this because
1: mm-hmm.
0: I...
1: Because that speck of dust, it was from that one time that, you know, you were in the garage with your bike.
0: You're not far off. You're really not far off. For every item that we have, because a lot of stuff has to be thrown out.
1: Mm-hmm.
0: And she just, you know, again, she's quick and she gets it done. And I have to stop and ponder every item and debate on what to do with it and tell a story about it. And here's how bad it got.
1: Oh, my gosh, Jack.
0: I had a broken battery charger.
1: Broken?
0: Yeah.
1: Broken.
0: But here's the thing. My dad gave me that battery charger before he died. Now, it doesn't work.
1: It doesn't work.
0: But it was my dad's.
1: Mm-hmm.
0: And so I'm standing there holding it. Just bewildered as to what to do with it. I'm like, I don't want to throw this away. It was Dad's. And she's like,

0: like, yeah, but it doesn't work. So, yeah, I know, but my daddy. She was like, yeah, but just make a decision and move on. You know, I'm literally standing in the middle of the garage holding a
1: brush. How long did it take you?
0: Oh, I don't know, 5 hours?
1: And what decision did you come to?
0: Well, I unloaded it because it didn't make sense to keep it.
1: Yeah, because it doesn't work.
0: Nah, it doesn't work. But it's funny because Jessica's like, yeah, you know, great story. Can we move it along? All right, I got stuff to do. Moron, you got to get up at 4 a.m. Let's go. Hey, cha-cha, moving along.
1: Oh, I think she should have known better.
0: Do you have that problem at all? Are you sentimental? Do you get attached to stuff?
1: I do, but it depends on the stuff. Because I've moved so much in the last few years, so often, it's a little easier sometimes, but we received a lot of wedding gifts.
0: Mm-hmm.
1: And even though some of them are still in boxes, we just don't have room to unpack them right now. Kind of like one of those things. Well, we can't get rid of this. We can't get rid of this. So-and-so gave us this.
0: Unless
1: it breaks.
0: Yeah.
1: Yeah.
0: But do you feel bad then if you unload something that has sentimental value but no actual useful value? Yeah. Because that haunts me. Then I feel bad about it.
1: Yes and no. It used to haunt me. Not so much anymore.
0: Are you a pack rat at all? Are you buried in your own garbage?
1: Not really. We have a lot of stuff, but it's like on display. So it's not just kind of sitting around.
0: Nikki?
1: Your old dead battery was on display?
0: No, but you just gave me a great idea. I'm going to go dig that out of the garbage, and I'm going to put it on display.
1: Well, get on Pinterest first. See if you can make something out of it, or, you know, like repurpose it, and then put it on display. Like make a nice little flower pot out of it or something.
0: Nikki, for the first time, you've done it again. Thank you.
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1: Mm-hmm.
0: 888-777-6640. Hi, you're all Jack and Nikki.
2: Hey, Jack, you know, I was listening to you guys the other day, and you just caught me off guard.
1: Okay.
2: You said something about being at the car lot, and the guy said he was describing what he thought Jack looked like. Do you remember that?
0: Yeah, that's the kind of thing you don't forget. Big, fat, lazy.
1: Redneck.
0: Bold.
2: Wait a minute.
0: Redneck.
2: And see, that's the thing. You just said you're lazy. You were so disturbed when she said that. The guy said you were lazy. But you just confessed.
1: I know. He was fighting that. You're right. He was like, no, I'm not lazy. How does he get that?
2: I was even hurting for him. I was like, oh, that's so sad. Why would someone say that? But you just confessed. You said, I'm lazy.
0: Well, that's...
1: Thank you so much
0: that's
1: for
0: fair.
1: Calling him out on that.
0: That's
1: Thank
0: fair.
1: You.
0: But let me say two things, though. Number one. When I say lazy, that is in my personal life. Mm-hmm. Now, I come here and I work every day.
1: Sure.
0: And I'm on time and I'm ready here every day.
1: Sure. Point number two, he is too lazy to get to, so I'm sorry.
0: Point number two, I'm just exhausted. And I can't finish this. No, point number two is the guy was supposed to be describing what I look like, not my character flaws. Why is he throwing lazy in when he's describing my physical
1: description? Lazy can be a physical description.
0: How?
1: I don't. It makes sense in my brain.
2: Maybe he flipped up previously and said you were lazy and he heard it.
0: Maybe.
1: Maybe you have admitted this before. You're so, no, I'm not. And now, look at this. I love you. Whoever you are, I love you.
0: I'm going to start out the show tomorrow.
2: I was like, oh my gosh, why would you call someone lazy? You don't even know them.
0: Right.
2: And then you turned around and you said, oh, I'm just lazy.
0: Wait. Point number three. Hang on. Comparatively speaking, now compared to Jessica, I'm lazy. To a normal person, I'm okay. But Jessica grew up on a farm. And she's got a work ethic that just puts me away. Like, I cannot keep up with her. But if I were married to a person with a normal work ethic, I'd probably be considered normal.
1: What's normal, really, Jack?
0: Here's what normal is to me. Here it is. Should we clean out the garage, or should we make something to eat and watch our stories on the couch downstairs? Let's get something to eat and watch our stories.
2: Can I get a four?
1: Oh, yeah. Do you have a fourth point?
0: No,
1: he's too lazy for that.
0: I run out of points.
2: Okay.
0: All right.
2: Well, I just wanted to clear that up because I was like, we got to give him the benefit of the doubt, but hey, you know.
1: Yep.
2: It is what it is.
1: You stepped in it, Jack.
0: What it is, baby. Well, thank you so much. I appreciate that. Thank you for policing my comments.
2: Guys.
0: Have a good day.
2: You too.
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0: Weekends are made for sleeping in, but you're obviously awake. So this show is for you.
1: Good morning.
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0: Jack and Nikki on 102 WVAQ. Nikki, question for you. Do you talk to yourself?
1: Do I talk to myself?
2: Yes.
1: All the time.
0: Do you?
1: Sure.
0: Do you ever do it in the third person?
1: Sometimes.
0: Do you really?
1: When I know that I'm being absolutely ridiculous, you know, then yeah, I'll definitely talk to myself and like, you know, Nikki, what are you? Yeah.
0: Okay. Well, it turns out, according to the world of science, mm-hmm. that doing that helps you control your emotions.
1: Really?
0: Apparently, talking to yourself in the third person is a good thing. Thus saith new findings from the University of Michigan and Michigan State University. And researchers explain that, quote, we think referring to yourself in the third person leads people to think about themselves more similar to how they think about other people. And that helps you gain a psychological distance from your experience, and that helps you regulate your emotions.
1: Oh, really?
0: Yeah.
1: Interesting.
0: So you take things less personally.
1: Yeah.
0: When you start talking to yourself in the third person, which frankly, I've always kind of seen as madness.
1: Because you do it all the time.
0: Jack's getting frustrated. Jack's getting upset. I'll just do that as a joke. Like if I'm in the garage or something, if I'm working on something, I've got wrenches in my hand and I'm sweaty and I've got, you know, oil stains all over me and grease on my hands.
1: Jack's a disgusting human being.
0: Well, I don't do that.
1: Oh,
0: thank you so much. But you know what I mean? Like wrench slips off of something and I'm like, Jack's getting frustrated, you know, just because it cracks me up. But not because I actually think that it's helping me.
1: Oh.
0: I mean, to me, it just seems ridiculous.
1: Well, see, but it is giving you that a little, because you do it as a joke, it's giving you that emotional distance. So it is working for you.
0: Yeah.
1: Yeah, well, you were doing it unintentionally without even knowing what you were doing.
0: I did not know that.
1: Wow.
0: That is weird, wild
1: Man,
0: stuff.
1: Man, this Jack Loger over here is smarter than I thought he was. But still just as lazy.
0: How in the world does turn into another attack on me? Good Lord.
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0: 102 WVAQ, good morning. Jack and Nikki's show continues, and we were just talking about talking to yourself. Now, how about this? Let me just toss this out here. I find this fascinating. I mentioned to you that I wanted to talk about this, and you immediately got this weird look on your face, and then you crouched in a state of cat-like readiness. And I know that you're going to attack me right now. I don't know how. I don't know what's coming my way, but I know it's coming. So today National Talk in an Elevator Day.
1: Yeah, it is.
0: Okay, and this is a day where people are encouraged
1: to strike up conversation while trapped in an elevator for one or more floors.
0: That is correct. Okay, now we do have open studio lines, as always, 888-777-6640 for your thoughts on talking to people in an elevator.
1: Mm-hmm.
0: Now here's where the attack begins. I told Nikki when I was on vacation a couple of weeks ago, I decided to strike up conversations with people in elevators just as a social experiment, you know, just to entertain myself.
1: Yeah.
0: You know, I'm curious by nature. And I think it's odd that elevator behavior is something that we really don't do in any other facet of life. Because when you get into an elevator, you look down, you push your button, everybody faces the same direction, and then people stand in silence.
1: Awkward silence.
0: Right. And I thought, why is it just an elevator that's like that and nothing else is like that? So when

0: and I was on the elevator, I'd strike up a conversation with people, and they'd pop in, and I'd say, how's it going? You know, good, blah, blah. You guys in town from, what are you doing? You on vacation? Where are you guys from? What's going on? You know,
1: and peppering them with questions.
0: Oh, well, yeah, sure. And then I was like, here, can you urinate into this cup? And I'm going to need a syringe of your blood so I can run some samples down at the lab. No, I was just being friendly. And what I found was that people were very receptive to that. They were very nice. And we had some nice conversations and kind of got to know each other a little bit.
1: Well,
0: and
1: that's good.
0: Yeah, it was very pleasant.
1: I'm glad there's a positive reaction to that, because I know from personal experience of being around Jack Loger that sometimes your peppering of questions can be very awkward and slightly intrusive.
0: How dare you? How dare you, Nikki Drake?
1: I'm just saying, like, I can't imagine being stuck in an elevator for you. Okay, and here's the thing. How many floors were you traveling?
0: 80.
1: Right, because I know you were in, like,
0: You
1: were in Chicago, so right. I don't know how far up this elevator you're going.
0: It was 80, and, you know, only, like, two or three people jumped out on, like, the 65th floor.
1: Right, they're like, and I'm just going to hit this button and pretend it was lit the whole time. Oh, here's floor. I'm going to just walk the rest of the way
0: Hey, where are you from? Oh, God, there's Jack Loger. He probably just asked me questions. Oh!
1: You are a very, very curious person by nature.
0: I like to talk to people. I enjoy talking to people.
1: Mm-hmm.
0: I find people fascinating.
1: I know you do.
0: I do.
1: It's just, yeah.
0: So are you saying that what I'm doing is wrong and inappropriate?
1: No, not at all. I think that if it's a back and forth conversation, sure. But if they're not receptive to you,
0: well, then I
1: your
0: stop.
1: Question. But do you?
0: Yes. I do, yeah.
1: Okay.
0: If you say, hey, how's it going, blah, blah, you, where are you guys from? And they're just like, looking at the ground. I leave them alone. That's the
1: Were you wearing your West Virginia hat?
0: I was not.
1: Oh.
0: No. We decided to not openly identify ourselves as tourists. We thought it'd be, you know, bad idea.
1: Well, I mean, you can wear a West Virginia hat and live there.
0: Yeah.
1: You know, you probably would have met a whole bunch of more friendly people who've been like, oh my gosh, you're one of us. I'm one of you, but I left.
0: 888-777-6640.
1: Could have had more awkward conversations.
0: The studio line. National Talk in an Elevator Day. What's your policy on elevator behavior?
1: Are you in an elevator right now listening on the app?
0: Yeah. What do you do in an elevator with other people?
1: Yeah.
0: Anybody approach you? Do you talk to anybody? I just think the strangest part is not the talking to people. It's the not talking and the staring straight ahead and the awkward silence to me is the strangest part.
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0: 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It's Jagger. 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

0: 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To the studio line.
1: Mm-hmm.
0: 888-777-6640.
1: Unlike an elevator.
0: Well, that has yet to be determined.

0: determined. Hi, you're on with Jack and Nikki.
1: Yeah, I'm listening to you guys talking about that elevator.
0: Yeah.
1: There was a woman who got stuck in there where I live. So I managed to get the door open to get her out. And I go in, and I turn around and kept pushing buttons till the door shut.
0: Yeah.
1: And I end up in there.
2: Yeah. Well, why'd you close the doors if it was stuck already?
1: I was trying to get it to where people could go up and down to the fifth floor.
0: Nikki, he turned around and pushed those buttons.
1: I ended up sitting there on a 30-pack of beer. Door shut. I was in there for about 40 minutes. The lightning storm was going on.
2: Why would you go in an elevator during a lightning storm? These are all horrible decisions.
1: I didn't feel like walking the steps, but I had to get her out. Then when I got in, I got stuck.
0: Nikki, you know what this guy needs? A life coach.
2: You know, and then what happened is that she turned around and got him out, but then she was stuck.
0: Then she was stuck.
2: And then he turned around and got her out, and then he was stuck again.
0: That's right. And then he turned around and got struck by lightning. All right, sir, thanks for turning around and calling in. We appreciate it.
1: I had a 30-pack in there and a pack of cigarettes, so I sat there for about 45 minutes.
0: You sat in there and chain-smoked cigarettes with a woman who was trapped in an elevator?
1: Yeah.
0: How'd she feel about that?
1: It didn't bother me. I had a pack of cigarettes.
0: I'm sure it didn't bother you. Did it bother her that you were smoking cigarettes in a closed elevator?
1: Yeah, she was the one hollering to get me out of there.
0: I bet. Of course she was trying to get you out of there. You're chain smoking a pack of cigarettes in an elevator.
1: That and drinking me a cold one.
2: How was all of that in the elevator? How did you get it into the elevator?
1: Well, I got her out. Right. And I had already went to the store and got a 30-pack of beer and a pack of cigarettes.
2: So you took your stuff into the elevator to try to make sure it was working properly and got stuck in there.
1: Yeah, I pushed buttons to make sure I could get it working again. When I did, I got stuck in there then. But what really got me is they got an emergency phone in them elevators. And somebody dialed in on it.
0: Somebody called you?
1: They asked me for a certain person. I said, well, they ain't on this floor.
0: All right, man. All right. Listen, we got
1: to
0: go, but thank you for that call. We appreciate it.
1: I cracked up when you said elevator.
0: Sure you did. I'm sure you did. The woman in there with you still has emphysema. All right, man.
1: You all have a good one.
0: See you, guy. Get out of bed right now.
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Just tell your smart speaker to play 102 WVAQ. Wake up. It's the best of Jack and Nikki.

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1: Good morning to the Jack and Nikki Show on 102 WVAQ. Now, yesterday we had ice cream in here from Dairy Queen.
2: Mm-hmm.
1: They had blizzards.
2: Mm-hmm. And, yeah, for Miracle Treat Day.
1: That's right, for Miracle Treat Day, and raising money for WV Medicine Children's Hospital. And toward the end of the show, you spilled a bunch of the ice cream all over yourself.
2: Uh-huh.
1: In, let's say, kind of an awkward location.
2: Uh-huh.
1: Right?
2: It was all right there in the pelvic region.
1: The pelvic region.
2: Yes.
1: That's a good way to put it. So we immediately started discussing, you know, how do you handle this? Because, you know, people are going to see that, and it doesn't look good.
2: No, it doesn't look good at all.
1: And if people don't know that
2: you've been
1: eating.
2: I don't have a working washer at this point.
1: Right.
2: I'm panicking a little bit because I'm down to just a very low amount of clothing that I can actually wear in public.
1: Well, the question is this. When you have visible stains, especially in awkward places, how do you handle that? Do you point it out to people in advance as they approach you, or do you just wait and say nothing and hope they don't notice? Because I think people have two different policies on that. And I'm not sure what yours is, but you know mine is to try to diffuse it right away.
2: You're so awkward about it.
1: Well, as soon as somebody walks up to me, I go, yes, I know. I have a huge stain all over my crotch. All right, let's all have a good laugh and then move on with our day. And then that's the end of it. But here's the thing about that. This is where that could be a mistake. They might not notice.
2: Right.
1: And if they don't notice.
2: Not everybody is like, oh my gosh, there's a stain.
1: Right.
2: My world of vision revolves around you and your stain.
1: Not everybody is staring at the cloth around my crotch.
2: Right.
1: So, but for those who see it now, you have to wonder if you walk away, if you don't say anything, you spend the rest of your day going, did they see those big stains all over my crotch? I mean, what did they think was happening there? I mean, so how do you handle it? What do you do?
2: I didn't say anything.
1: No?
2: No.
1: Did you go into a store or go anywhere? Do you parade around Morgantown all afternoon?
2: I grabbed paper towels and tried to clean up as much as possible.
1: Yeah,
2: before.
1: But you didn't. I saw it. It wasn't cleaned up.
2: And then when I got home, I'm trying to clean it up even more because I'm out. I'm basically out of jeans at that point. Mm-hmm. My washer was fixed, so I have clothes now, but yeah, I was out of pants. It was my last pair, and I was just like, I've got to salvage.
1: I just hope that you went around Morgantown, and people were, when you walked out
2: pointing
1: of stores,
2: and laughing.
1: They were going, hey, isn't that girl that was on the billboard? She's got big stains all over her pants.
2: Thanks, Jack.
1: What's wrong with her?
2: Wow, thank you for those kind wishes.
1: I just think that'd be very entertaining. All right, 888-777-6640. It's a simple question. It's a question of stains.
2: I don't think you should address it at all.
1: Do
2: if somebody
1: you,
2: brings it up, sure. If
1: I wanna
2: not,
1: know.
2: Whatever.
1: I want to know. Who is the weird one here?
2: You.
1: Is it weird to point it out or to say nothing? Because some stains are unavoidable. People notice if you've got
2: forget
1: your
2: slob.
1: Crotch. What if you have a big stain right in the middle of your chest where food is dribbled down?
2: Mm-hmm.
1: What if you have visible sweat stains that meet in the center of your front and back from your armpits? People are going to see that. Talking about
2: why are you wearing something with sweat stains on it?
1: Well, maybe you just, you know, on a hot day. Look, how do you handle your stains? This is my question. 888-777-6640. I just want to know. I'm curious by nature.
2: How weird you are? Well, that's easy.
1: For you.
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0: I've got
1: 102 WVAQ. Good morning. It's the Jack and Nikki show. Still to come, we'll talk beatboxing rooster. Right now, more of the hard-hitting segments we're known for as we discuss stains. It's a question of stains. How do you deal with them? Acknowledge them or pretend like they're not there? 888-777-6640. And yes, this question has captured the imaginations of listeners all over a three-state region.
2: Or they're just calling you awkward and weird.
1: Let's find out. It's all you, ma'am.
3: I most certainly admit to it. I have a toddler, and I'm the first one to be like, look, I'm sorry I'm a mess, but I have a two-year-old. What do you expect?
1: Right. That's when you show up for a job interview covered in vomit.
3: Yeah, like, sit up in your hair, like, sorry, guys, sure. Couldn't help it.
1: Yeah, we all see the vomit in my hair. Let's just move on.
2: See, and you would think that somebody...
3: Please help me get away from the kid for a little bit.
2: Right.

0: And you would think that because you have toddlers, children, that you would be exempt from even saying anything because people should be like, oh, well, yeah, you have kids. You're fine.
1: Yeah. Usually people are like, oh, I know, I can relate. I've had toddlers. But you always just got to throw the disclaimer in there just so people don't think you're a total mom.
0: Okay. I guess I see that point.
2: Yeah. I mean, I think spotting baby throw up or poop on a person is hopefully different from big food stains all over their chest. Because
1: for the record, if I had baby poop on me, I would hope that I would change.
0: That's what I was thinking too.
2: Do you, are you married?
1: Yes, I am.
2: Okay. What about your husband? Does he have stains on his shirts once in a while or all over the crotch of his pants for some reason? And how does that go down?
1: Not baby stains, but he is a very messy person to begin with. Mm-hmm. So, but he doesn't even care. Like, it's just part of him.
2: He just doesn't care. He goes around covered in stains, and he dares somebody to say something about it.
1: He does not care in the least bit.
0: Mm.
2: Well, that's got to be refreshing.
0: So maybe
1: he's one of, like, the sniff testers. He's like, can I still get away with wearing this? And I'm like,
0: no.
2: He picks up his clothes out of a pile on the floor and smells it to see if he can wear it again.
0: Oh, my gosh.
1: No, he will hang up the same dirty clothes and then say, like...
0: He's going to the trouble of hanging up dirty clothes. Oh, my gosh.
2: He sounds charming. He really does.
1: Oh, well, he is.
2: All right. Well, listen.
1: Catch the sarcasm, but
2: I don't know how this conversation devolved into an attack on your husband, but I think we're all glad it did. Thank you so much.
1: Thank you.
2: See ya.
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0: Weekends are made for sleeping in, but you're obviously awake. So this show is for you.
1: Good morning.
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0: Good morning. It's Jack and Nikki on 102 WVAQ. Up next, how to not get ripped off. But first,
1: oh boy.
0: Yes, I'd like to share with you guys. There's a viral video going around. It's a guy beatboxing with a parrot. And it's actually pretty entertaining. And we've got the audio for you here. Again, a man now beatboxing with a parrot. And it go a little something like this. Hit it.
1: I like it.
0: I do too. Oh,
1: that's skill parrot. And talent.
0: Yeah, that's a lot more talented
1: That's a great little relationship there.
0: Most of the people I know. It'd be nice to have a pet that can talk to you like that, wouldn't
1: right?
0: it?
1: Right, yeah.
0: Yeah, I've always wondered what that's like. My mother-in-law used to have a parrot that, unfortunately, this is the thing that's rough about it. You know, mm-hmm. they put them in cages,
1: yeah.
0: and they tend to not like that.
1: No.
0: And then they squawk and they complain, and the people are always yelling, "Shut up, bird!" You know, and mm-hmm. it's very unfortunate.
1: Mm-hmm.
0: She ended up just having to get rid of the thing.
1: Oh, sad.
0: Yeah, gave it to somebody because she just couldn't deal with it. But some of these birds can really, they can talk quite a bit.
1: Absolutely.
0: Yeah.
1: They have whole conversations.
0: Yeah, and I think, is it blackbirds that have the intelligence equivalent of a 7-year-old human? I think it
1: oh,
0: is. Crows.
1: It?
0: It's crows.
1: It's crows?
0: Yeah, a crow is as smart as about a 7-year-old person.
1: Crows are creepy.
0: Which is fantastic. I don't know. I've always wanted to have, when I was a kid, we had a monkey. But I was so little that I didn't really get to enjoy the monkey.
1: Oh.
0: Yeah, the monkey, Bobo, he was gone.
1: You had a monkey?
0: We had a monkey.
1: How have I not known this?
0: Well, my brother told me the stories. He's older. He remembers Bobo.
1: You don't remember Bobo. What kind of monkey was it?
0: I'm not even sure. I know was...
1: I have another question.
2: Oh, chimpanzee, that monkey news.
0: Technically monkey news, right?
1: Yeah, right it is.
0: Okay.
1: What, did you actually have a monkey, or did they just dress you up in a monkey costume and you were Bobo and they're just telling you that there was a monkey?
0: You know what?
1: Because you're so young, you can't remember.
0: Here's what's probably going to happen. That dark secret is probably going to be revealed one day during a very intense therapy session.
1: Yeah, yeah.
0: One day I'm gonna snap out of a hypnosis and go, oh my God, I was Bobo!
1: I was just wondering.
0: But I tell you something, I'd really like to get a monkey, but it's like Jerry Seinfeld says, mm-hmm. when you get to the point where you have a pet that can roller skate and smoke cigars, have a kid.
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0: Good morning. The Jack and Nikki show continues on 102 WVAQ, and here is something I will tell you. I found this little piece of advice for you from the burgling community, let's just say.
1: Oh, boy.
0: So what I'd like to do now is the Jack and Nikki guide to not getting ripped off. TV station in Oregon, for some reason, handed out questionnaires to inmates serving time for burglary, and they asked them how people can not get ripped off, not get robbed.
1: Okay.
0: Okay?
1: Because these are the best people to ask that question.
0: Sure, yeah. You're in jail for robbing people. Why not say, how'd you do it? What are your secrets?
1: Right.
0: So we're going to tell you right now. You want to avoid tip-offs. You don't want to tip off burglars. For example, people think if you have like NRA stickers on your vehicle or on your house, which would be an odd place for them,
1: right,
0: that you are safeguarding because you're saying, hey, I'm guarding this with a gun. But what burglars see is, no, you got lots of guns to steal.
1: Oh, really?
0: That's right. So they see that and you got it exactly. Another tip off is if you're on vacation and it's summertime and a lot of people are, when you leave, don't close all your blinds and leave your outside lights on, because nobody lives like that all the time. So if you just drive through that neighborhood at night, blinds are closed and all the outside lights are on, they're probably not home.
1: My blinds are always closed though, because I don't like the glare on my TV.
0: Yeah, but I mean, you're in an apartment, so it's
1: that's true.
0: Yeah, a little different. Yeah. But if you light it up like a castle at night, they know. All right, here's another thing. You're likely to get robbed between 12:30 and 2:30 in the afternoon.
1: Really?
0: Because
1: everyone's at work.
0: Everybody's at work. Kids are at school.
1: Yeah.
0: Neighborhoods are empty.
1: It's a good thing I'm home at that time.
0: So that's right. That's exactly right. So 12:30 to 2:30. Here's something else they admitted to doing. They'll go around when they're kind of casing the house to see if they want to rob you. They'll put on a little outfit, wear nice clothing, put a piece of paper on a clipboard, and go up and act like they're conducting some type of a survey.
1: Knock, knock, knock.
0: That's right. That's right. And if you answer the door, they like, okay, they're home at this time. Can't come back and rob them. If they knock, nobody's there. They make a note. They come back and rob you. That's exactly
1: what
0: right.
1: I avoid the door when people knock.
0: Mm-hmm. Here's something you can do.
1: Okay.
0: Get a dog. The bigger the dog, the better. Because of all of these burglars they talk to, the one thing they all agreed on.
1: Dog's bad.
0: Don't want to deal with big dogs. Right?
1: So get a small dog that sounds big.
0: If you can find that, I guess so, yeah. Yeah, right. I don't know what breed that would be, but
1: well,
0: if you can find
1: it. Well, my in-laws have this weird mix, and she's part, I think, Corgi, part German Shepherd, and she sounds huge, and she does weigh quite a bit. She'll knock you over, but she's small to the ground like a Corgi with a little Corgi butt.
0: Okay, so if you can find that exact breed, then try that. Otherwise, get yourself a big dog. And you're going to be safe.
1: Or just record this. That'll work too.
0: Okay. There it is. I hope you found that helpful, but somehow I feel like most things on this show, it kind of just unraveled there toward the end.
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0: 102 WVAQ. Good morning. It's the Jack and Nikki show. Studio lines are open. 888-777-6640. That is 888-777-6640. Mm-hmm. And we invite you to use that studio line as we tell you this shocking story. People, set your faces to stunned. Because there's a lot of outrage after a mom admitted on the Facebook that for a bake sale brownie batch that she made, she used her own breast milk. Yes, milk from her own breastises.
1: Wow.
0: Yes, that she put into these brownies. She was on a Facebook group called Sanctimommy.
1: Mm-hmm.
0: And talking about the bake sale, and she was like, look, I ran short on milk, so put in a little breast milk. She said, I didn't have time to go to the store. I didn't think it was a big deal. And then, you know, the other people in the group were like, what?
1: Right.
0: You can't be
1: pumping breast milk.
0: Yeah. And so now there's all this outrage and she's just kind of shocked. And she's like, I don't see what the big deal is. And one person on there used this analogy. It's like that one time I made lemonade with my own urine.
1: Ew. Why? Oh, man.
0: It doesn't it go without saying that you cannot substitute your own body fluids for ingredients in baked goods? I mean, is this something that really has to be pointed out to people?
1: Right. Yeah, I mean, you would... Oh. Okay, here's the thing. As a former farm tech, here's the thing. Breast milk can still carry, you know, any drugs that you're on. If you're taking medication for anything, if you happen to have... a hepatitis or something like that can still be transmitted in human milk.
0: Mm-hmm.
1: Yeah. Sure. Why would you think this is a good idea?
0: Well, I don't know. I don't know why you would think it's a good idea. And the fact that people...
1: Science, guys. Science.
0: ...really need to be notified so they can make an informed decision on whether or not they're going to eat something. If you bring in a plate of brownies and you say, Jack, here, I made brownies. Would you like one? And you slide the plate over and I say, sure. And I reach for it and you go, oh, by the way, I used my own breast milk. Okay, if I decide to continue, then that's on me. Then that's on me, but at least I know. You don't just do that.
1: When I start a family, can I try this? Can I give you my breast milk brownies?
0: Yeah, sure.
1: Somebody write this down and remind us.
0: Yeah, that's fine. But I'm going to need a list of all the drugs
1: you're
0: on
1: before
0: I do it. You freak. 888-777-6640, the studio line, just looking for your thoughts, your analysis on this. Are you...
1: Is it a superfood, or are you just like, gosh, no, gross?
0: What would you do if you found out somebody did this and you ate one of these brownies? Mm-hmm. I'm really trying to figure out where somebody's head is on this and how it's even possible that something like this could happen.
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0: Jack and Nikki on 102 WVAQ. Phones continue to light up. As we return to the great breast milk debate.
1: I never thought you'd say that, but okay.
0: Neither did I. It's a woman who baked some brownies for a bake sale with her own breast's milk and then admitted it on Facebook, and then everybody flipped out, and she's like, what? What's the problem?
1: What's going on?
0: So let me get back to your calls here. 888-777-6640. Your thoughts on the great breast milk debate.
2: Scientifically speaking, she baked that stuff at 350 for roughly a half an hour, right?
0: I assume.
2: It's cooking with wine, with chicken and fish, all the bad stuff baked right out of it.
1: Even like the illnesses and stuff like that?
2: I don't know, at 350, it'd kill a lot, but you know, you take your chances.
0: So you're saying that the breast milk with whatever medication this woman would be on, as Nikki said, or whatever diseases she may have.
1: And she may have something that nobody knows about. Like, it just could be, you know, some sort of infection or something like that, and you don't know. Because she's not showing symptoms.
0: Good eating. You're saying that'll be baked out.
2: Whenever I breastfed, I had MRSA. So the doctor still had me feeding that breast milk to the baby.
0: Yeah, huh. Well, I almost said, yeah, but the baby knew, but the baby didn't know. This is the problem that I have with it.
2: It either baked all the way out, or right. It intensified the effect.
0: Yeah, but see, the problem I have with it is the uninformed consumer. It's that these people don't know that she did this, and they're eating the brownies having no idea. That's the part that bothers me, whether it's a problem or not, or it's going to infect people or it's not. It's just you know you have to know what's in your food, you know what I mean,
1: like whether she's Wonder Woman or not.
0: Yeah,
1: you know?
0: I mean if she went to the bake sale and had a sign on her brownies that read breast milk brownies and people stepped up and bought those, fine, but you got to tell people, don't you?
2: I like the Wonder Woman comment because you know, you could end up with superpowers after eating those brownies, too.
0: That'd be
1: great. That I'm kind of on board for, yeah.
0: I don't hear anybody complaining about that. But, ma'am,
2: Wonder Woman breast milk. You
0: would agree, though, that people should be told, right?
2: Yeah, absolutely. Honestly,
0: all right.
2: Yeah, that's a little strange.
0: Good enough. All right, thanks.
2: Have a good one.
1: You too.
0: That's not the kind of thing you can do after the fact. You can't feed that and then say, oh, and by the way, I put my own breast milk in it. Whoopsie doodle. It just does not work that way. Okay. I can't believe this woman is shocked by this. She's just shocked.
1: She's like, what's the big deal?
0: Yeah, she's like, I can't believe people are upset about this.
1: Yeah.
0: I gave my breast milk to strangers in the form of baked goods. What's the problem?

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0: you ever need to remember the time of something, you need to know exactly what time, make a missed call to some number. You know, so to pick somebody in your head, make a missed call to that number, and then you'll know that timestamp of when something happened.
1: What if they answer the phone?
0: Well, maybe just dial one number, like a single digit.
1: Oh, maybe you could call your own empty house, knowing that no one will be there to answer.
0: There you go. If you have a landline, sure.
1: Yeah.
0: I don't have that, so I've got to figure something out for
1: well,
0: me.
1: Well, we have to have one for some reason.
0: Maybe I'll call your landline because I know nobody's going to pick up.
1: Nobody uses it. And if we're at home and the phone rings, Jessica and I look at each other and go,
0: meh.
1: Well, who could that be?
0: They'd be calling my cell phone if it was important.
1: Nobody who knows us even has this number. What is this?
0: Yeah.
1: But we did call the house. So we could go, here, kitty, kitty, kitty, kitty.
0: No, talk to your cats?
1: Yeah.
0: Wow.
1: That's right.
0: Oh, my gosh.
1: Yeah, I know.
0: Wait, I'm doing life hacks. I got really distracted by judging you for calling and talking to your cats.
1: So what?
0: The voice messaging. To reopen an accidentally closed browser tab. This happens to me all the time.
1: Yeah.
0: And I knew this before, but I always forget it. It's Control or Command, pending if you're PC or Mac, plus Shift plus T. So Control-Shift-T, and it'll open your most recently closed tab. So remember that next time you're searching the internet and you close out something.
1: Very handy.
0: Mm-hmm.
1: And I'm not going to be able to remember it. But what
0: I won't either.
1: Oh. Because I was going to say, what I will remember to do is text you and go, Nikki, how do I do that again?
0: I'm probably going to forget.
1: Well, that's just great.
0: I know.
1: All right, fine.
0: I'm no help.
1: There's a good life hack for people who can remember things.
0: Yes. To prevent speeding, and I haven't tested this out yet, while driving, move your seat as far back safely as you can so that you're still be able to touch the pedals, but just, you know, as far back as you can. Because the closer you are, I guess the more you're going to push down on the gas pedal.
1: Makes sense.
0: A little heavier foot because you're right there up on top of it.
1: Uh-huh.
0: So if you're back a little bit further, you'll just push it as much as you need to and not go zooming off.
1: And to drive your car completely off the road and end up in the ditch, put your seat back far enough that you can't reach the steering wheel with your hands.
0: And you can take a nap, too, while you're at it.
1: Sure, why not?
0: Yeah. All right. Those are your life hacks.
1: Works out.
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0: Just went out for a few hours, rode to Tiger Lake, stopped at KFC in Grafton.
1: Your favorite?
0: The fanciest KFC in the land.
1: Yeah.
0: So then I go down to the lake, watch the sun go down. Here's something weird that happened.
1: Of course.
0: This is really interesting, though. This is really interesting.
1: Okay.
0: Okay. Behold the power of social media. Take a quick picture of the sun going down over Tiger Lake, and I post it on the Facebook.
1: Okay.
0: I go back over by my bike. I sit down on the bench. Some guy appears out of nowhere. He comes walking along, and I glance over at him, and he's kind of looking down at his phone as he's walking. He looks at me, turns his phone around toward me, and goes, "Hey, Jack, nice picture."
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11: 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Sunny today, high 78. Tonight, mostly clear, low 59. Tomorrow for Labor Day, sunny skies, high of 80. Let's get back to the hits now.

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0: 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It's Jagger. 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What's up with Wendy? 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

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McDonald's Monopoly will not run in the UK or Australia in 2026. 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
2: 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Sunny today, high 78. Tonight, mostly clear, low 59. Tomorrow for Labor Day, sunny skies, high of 80. Let's get back to the hits now.

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Dolly Parton gets a replacement Hollywood star after it was vandalized. 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

102 WVAQ, Stella Lefty made her Grand Ole Opry debut and sang Boston backstage to two children in treatment at St. Jude. That's going to put a smile on your face for sure. Here's Taylor Swift's VAQ.

0: 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We are the home of WVU men's basketball and football all season long. 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

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It is good. The ball game is over. McKenzie kicks a 30.

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Jaheim White out of the backfield in motion. They bring a blitz. Garrett drops. Garrett fires the ball down left side. Wide open receiver. Pass caught. Touchdown! West Virginia! And the Mountaineers score it. Can you

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He looks, he fires, it's incomplete, it's all

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1: Your favorite.
0: The fanciest KFC in the land.
1: Yeah.
0: So then I go down to the lake, watch the sun go down. Here's something weird that happened.
1: Of course.
0: This is really interesting, though. This is really interesting.
1: Okay.
0: Okay. Behold the power of social media. Take a quick picture of the sun going down over Tigert Lake, and I post it on the Facebook.
1: Okay.
0: I go back over by my bike. I sit down on the bench. Some guy appears out of nowhere. He comes walking along, and I glance over at him, and he's kind of looking down at his phone as he's walking. He looks at me, turns his phone around toward me, and goes, "Hey, Jack, nice picture."
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2: 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Sunny today, high 78. Tonight, mostly clear, low 59. Tomorrow for Labor Day, sunny skies, high of 80. Let's get back to the hits now.

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0: 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It's Jagger. This weekend on the Weekend Throwdown for Labor Day weekend, we have a recap of your top five. What's up with Wendy? 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

0: Get ready, because the one and only Darcy Lynn is coming to Morgantown. The ventriloquist superstar who stole America's heart on America's Got Talent is bringing her hilarious cast of characters to Metropolitan Theater. 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
2: 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Sunny today, high 78. Tonight, mostly clear, low 59. Tomorrow for Labor Day, sunny skies, high of 80. Let's get back to the hits now.

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102 WVAQ. We are the Hit Music Channel. I'm Logan Scott. Thanks so much for hanging out with me on this Sunday afternoon. Final hour with you on the Sunday sit down with Vincent Boone on VAQ.

0: this one out for a few hours, rode to Tigert Lake, stopped at KFC in Grafton.
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0: The fanciest KFC in the land.
1: Yeah.
0: So then I go down to the lake, watch the sun go down. Here's something weird that happened.
1: Of course.
0: This is really interesting, though. This is really interesting.
1: Okay.
0: Okay. Behold the power of social media. Take a quick picture of the sun going down over Tigert Lake, and I post it on the Facebook.
1: Okay.
0: I go back over by my bike. I sit down on the bench. Some guy appears out of nowhere. He comes walking along, and I glance over at him, and he's kind of looking down at his phone as he's walking. He looks at me, turns his phone around toward me, and goes, "Hey, Jack, nice picture."
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1: 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Sunny today, high 78. Tonight, mostly clear, low 59. Tomorrow for Labor Day, sunny skies, high of 80. Let's get back to the hits now.

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I got drive, I don't need a car. 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

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Matt Kelly taking over control here on this Sunday, on this Labor Day holiday weekend. 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

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Her publicist said that, yes, she is stepping back from public eye. You know, she's going to be much more private now that her tour has ended. But first, she's got to complete the press cycle for her upcoming movie, Fokker in Law, out around Thanksgiving, I believe. 102 WVAQ.

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7: 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Well, a very nice end to our weekend and a decent evening this evening. Going to drop to a low around 56 when all is said and done. Still hanging in the 70s at the moment. Sunny most of the day on Monday. Tomorrow, high of 85, low of 59. Tuesday, sunshine as well with a high of 86, low of 65. Now, back to the music.

Throwing it back with Bieber and Nicki Minaj, 102 WVAQ. I don't know. I'm pumped up. I haven't even had that much caffeine today. I think it's because I've got Mountaineer football energy coursing through my veins as the games are back here on 102 WVAQ. Hope you enjoyed yesterday's broadcast. Hey, there's more where that came from all season long. Right here on 102 WVAQ and on the free WVAQ app. Steve Lacy's latest. Here's Oh Yeah, 102 WVAQ.

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Rosé and Bruno Mars on 102 WVAQ. Matt Kelly here with you hanging on this Sunday. And man, it's hard to pick a favorite because we have so many great hit songs in our playlist, but really loving the new one from Miley. Check out the music video as well. Oh, by the way, this is Miley Cyrus, just dropping the last name. Miley, new song, Bass Persuades, WVAQ.

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102 WVAQ. Well, who could have seen this coming? Spider Noir on Amazon Prime TV has been canceled just after one season. That's the noir version of Spider-Man. Well, it's a separate character played by Nicolas Cage. Yeah, who saw that crashing and burning? It's kind of a weird concept, but apparently they're working on other shows based on Sony's Spider-Man characters. So more coming soon. VAQ.

0: Just went out for a few hours, rode to Tiger Lake, stopped at KFC in Grafton.
1: Your favorite.
0: The fanciest KFC in the land.
1: Yeah.
0: So then I go down to the lake, watch the sun go down. Here's something weird that happened.
1: Of course.
0: This is really interesting, though. This is really interesting.
1: Okay.
0: Okay. Behold the power of social media. Take a quick picture of the sun going down over Tiger Lake, and I post it on the Facebook.
1: Okay.
0: I go back over by my bike. I sit down on the bench. Some guy appears out of nowhere. He comes walking along, and I glance over at him, and he's kind of looking down at his phone as he's walking. He looks at me, turns his phone around toward me, and goes, "Hey, Jack, nice picture."
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3: 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Well, a very nice end to our weekend and a decent evening this evening. Going to drop to a low around 56 when all is said and done. Still hanging in the 70s at the moment. Sunny most of the day on Monday. Tomorrow, high of 85, low of 59. Tuesday, sunshine as well with a high of 86, low of 65. Now, back to the music.

Stella Lefty, Boston, on the Hit Music Channel, 102 WVAQ. Matt Kelly hanging here with you on your Labor Day holiday weekend. 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

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All right, this is Matt's pick of the week. I'll tell you what, there's been some great new songs dropping over the last couple of days, including that Miley new song, Bass Persuades. But this is my personal favorite from Blackpink, Jisoo, from a new solo EP. 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

0: Hey, what's up? It's Jagger. This weekend, on the Weekend Throwdown for Labor Day weekend, we have a recap of your top five. What's up with Wendy? 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
2: There's no one like them.

WVAQ. I just might have to visit Japan again. I was lucky to go a couple of years ago. It was an amazing international travel trip. And well, now there's a double-decker sushi bus launching in Tokyo, just like it sounds. Serves all-you-can-eat sushi buffet there while touring the city. You got your own chef hanging out, the sights and sounds of the city. What a cool idea. I wonder how much it costs, though. And is the sushi, like, good sushi or just, like, you know, gas?

Olivia Rodrigo on 102 WVAQ recently speaking out against President Donald Trump's administration for picking fights with pop stars, as she said. Yeah, where they're like using their music without asking first and social media posts. And yeah, I never understood it, like picking a fight with like 20-year-old girls. What's up with that? Baby.

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3: 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Well, a very nice end to our weekend and a decent evening this evening. Going to drop to a low around 56 when all is said and done. Still hanging in the 70s.

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Hope you got tomorrow off. 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

Sell a Lefty, Boston on 102 WVAQ. Well, apparently one of the new TikTok trends, lemon plus cinnamon equals Coke. Okay, so TikTokers are hacking their taste buds where there's different food combinations like that one. Lemon and cinnamon tastes like Coca-Cola, I guess. And other weird food combos, I guess when you combine one plus the other, makes you think you're eating something that you actually aren't. Okay, weird food.

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It's another 102 WVAQ throwback. Play that. What did you say?

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1: Yeah.
0: So then I go down to the lake, watch the sun go down. Here's something weird that happened.
1: Of course.
0: This is really interesting, though. This is really interesting.
1: Okay.
0: Okay. Behold the power of social media. Take a quick picture of the sun going down over Tigert Lake, and I post it on the Facebook.
1: Okay.
0: I go back over by my bike. I sit down on the bench. Some guy appears out of nowhere. He comes walking along, and I glance over at him, and he's kind of looking down at his phone as he's walking. He looks at me, turns his phone around toward me, and goes, "Hey, Jack, nice picture."
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Well, a very nice end to our weekend and a decent evening this evening. Going to drop to a low around 56 when all is said and done. Still hanging in the 70s at the moment. Sunny most of the day on Monday. Tomorrow, high of 85, low of 59. Tuesday, sunshine as well with a high of 86, low of 65. Now, back to the music.

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If you love Mountaineer football, we'll stay right here on WVAQ and listen every game day. 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The games are back here on 102 WVAQ, your flagship station for Mountaineer sports. WVU football, men's basketball when the season approaches. And boy, what a win for the team yesterday. First game of the year. Gonna be fun. Let's go. Tune in all season long right here at 102 WVAQ.

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Oh, can't wait. 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

0: Hey, what's up? It's Jagger. This weekend, on the weekend throwdown for Labor Day weekend, we have a recap of your top five. What's up with Wendy? A remix of the week, our throwback of the week from 2002, a hot pick from Kiss of Life, and a sneak peek of By Any Means, along with all the hits and all the throwbacks right here on the weekend throwdown. 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

Ella Langley on 102 WVAQ and is currently the favorite to win Best New Artist at the Grammys coming up, according to polymarket.com. I guess people trading her stock. I still don't know how any of that works. It's very weird. I barely grasp, you know, fantasy football. Here's Malcolm Todd, Earrings, 102 WVAQ.

Taylor Swift on 102 WVAQ. And the big news this week is that she and Travis Kelce bought their first home together off the coast there of Lake Erie in Ohio. So, yeah, kind of funny of all places, Taylor Swift. You know, she's got her mansion in Rhode Island. She's got a New York apartment, and she's just going to be hanging in Ohio. Wonder if we can catch her, like, at Hershey Park or Cedar Point one of these days since they're up there at Lake Erie. VA.

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1: 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Well, a very nice end to our weekend and a decent evening this evening. Going to drop to a low around 56 when all is said and done. Still hanging in the 70s at the moment. Sunny most of the day on Monday. Tomorrow, high of 85, low of 59. Tuesday, sunshine as well with a high of 86, low of 65. 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

Brian Calvin Harris here on 102 WVAQ. And A$AP Rocky a few weeks ago made headlines saying that his better half Rihanna was in the studio actually working on her new album, which has been like 9-10 plus years in the making. I don't know. I'll believe it when I see it. I hope he's not wrong, though. I mean, he should know what she's up to, right? Steve Lacy now. Come on, come on, come on. Loving this one. Oh, yeah. What

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Cat's Eye with Animal, their latest here on 102 WVAQ. It's going to do it for me, Matt Kelly, back with you on the afternoon show every weekday, 3 to 7, back on Labor Day, Monday tomorrow, hanging with you on your holiday. Talk to you then. Enjoy the rest of your Sunday night. Jack Harlow now.

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4: Thanks so much for hanging out with us on this Labor Day weekend. Got a recap of your top five on the way. What's up with Wendy, our remix of the week, our throwback of the week from the year 2002, a hot pick from Kiss of Life, and a sneak peek of By Any Means, starring Yahya Abdul-Mateen II and Mark Wahlberg. 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It's Olivia Rodrigo and Drop Dead on the Weekend Throwdown.